we never named. We would be there at the end, the end, the end, when it all got out of hand, got out of hand.

higher than clouds, and so it seems skin deep now. So it seems underneath, and it made the loudest of sounds, broken necks of water, hard ground.

There's no jet on my tarmac, no boat upon my Atlantic. I search in vain for the exit, I search in vain for the way back. I'm singing for the transistors, the strange affair in a story of Asian love's transitory. My sleeping beauty on the floor,

know those photos of Asia shot on 200 ASA. Now that you have gone away, their colors have turned sepia. I thought I heard the scratch and hiss of a small chopper, but alas, it's just the fan blades as they pass above my head at the police.

I'm somewhere in between, and it makes me think of you. Some are fast, some are mean, some are somewhere in between, and it makes me think of you.

is fine. If I could grab a train and ride, if I make Atlanta with no place to go.

pallet on the floor. Yes, Gate, make a little old pallet on the floor for me there. Now here's one thing that I want you to know. Just make me your pallet on the floor. Take it from me!

much theory. And now we'd like to continue this intellectual program coming to you from Radio Such, the program with much. And now I'd like to tell you about the story of the beautiful blonde who rushed off with the sailor. And I understand that she was a best girlfriend of Del Shannon, so he's renamed her now, and here he sings about her on his London record, which is called, well, let him tell you himself.